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1: 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Good morning, Simon. I trust you slept well. Will you be searching for true love today?

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1: Lately, business has become, let's say, more challenging. Was it ever easy? 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

0: I'm Justin Goulet. The City of Yellowknife has announced that sewer repair work will take place today at 5208 52nd Street, the alley between 52nd Street and 53rd Street from 52nd Avenue to 53rd Avenue will be closed in the area of the repair while the work is being done, with proper signage and traffic control in place. Interruptions to water service are not expected, but may be needed for the repairs to be done. The City is thanking everyone for their understanding.
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0: Mostly cloudy in Yellowknife for your Tuesday, with a 30% chance of showers or flurries, high going up to 4. Tonight, a low at 0. Tomorrow, a mix of sun and cloud with a high of 6. And then on Thursday, another mix of sun and cloud with another high of 6. Meanwhile, in Hay River, mostly sunny today with a high going up to 6. Tonight, a few clouds with a low dropping to minus 1. Tomorrow, clouds and a high of 6. Then on Thursday, sun and cloud with a high of 9.
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0: I'm Justin Goulet. The Yellowknife Guild of Arts and Crafts is inviting residents to come and see demonstrations and hands-on activities at their show and tell next weekend, part of their ongoing celebration of the Guild's 80th anniversary. The event will feature wood felting, knitting, pottery, basket making, fabric dyeing, and many more different types of crafts on display, as well as door prizes. The show and tell will be held on Saturday, October 17th, from noon to 4 p.m. at the Aurora Art Studio on Cam Lake Road.
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0: I'm Justin Goulet. YWCA NWT has released the rescheduled date for their 2026 annual general meeting. The meeting will be held on October 24th at 11 a.m. in the auditorium of the Prince of Wales Northern Heritage Center. Anyone is welcome to attend the meeting, though only members will be eligible to vote. Members who are unable to attend will be able to appoint another member as their proxy for the meeting.
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0: I'm Justin Goulet. Bill C-27, a piece of legislation giving legal force to the final self-government agreement for the Tligo-Tligotine and establishing it as a self-government treaty, has received royal assent. The bill formally recognizes the government as the government of the Satudene and Métis of Norman Wells and affirms their right to self-governance. This includes the authority to make laws, protect language and culture, deliver programs and services such as education and healthcare, and elect their own leadership. The final self-government agreement was signed in September of last year after 20 years of negotiation.
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0: Mostly cloudy in Yellowknife for your Tuesday with a 30% chance of showers or flurries, high going up to 4 tonight, a low at 0 tomorrow, a mix of sun and cloud with a high of 6, and then on Thursday, another mix of sun and cloud with another high of 6. Meanwhile, in Hay River, mostly sunny today with a high going up to 6. Tonight, a few clouds with a low dropping to minus 1. Tomorrow, clouds and a high of 6. Then on Thursday, sun and cloud with a high of 9.
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0: I'm Justin Goulet. The City of Yellowknife has announced that sewer repair work will take place today at 5208 52nd Street, the alley between 52nd Street and 53rd Street from 52nd Avenue to 53rd Avenue will be closed in the area of the repair while the work is being done. With proper signage and traffic control in place, interruptions to water service are not expected but may be needed for the repairs to be done. The city is thanking everyone for their understanding.
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0: I'm Justin Goulet. The Yellowknife Guild of Arts and Crafts is inviting residents to come and see demonstrations and hands-on activities at their show and tell next weekend, part of their ongoing celebration of the Guild's 80th anniversary. The event will feature wood felting, knitting, pottery, basket making, fabric dyeing, and many more different types of crafts on display, as well as door prizes. The show and tell will be held on Saturday, October 17th, from noon to 4 p.m. at the Aurora Art Studio on Cam Lake Road.
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0: I'm Justin Goulet. YWCA NWT has released the rescheduled date for their 2026 annual general meeting. The meeting will be held on October 24th at 11 a.m. in the auditorium of the Prince of Wales Northern Heritage Center. Anyone is welcome to attend the meeting, though only members will be eligible to vote. Members who are unable to attend will be able to appoint another member as their proxy for the meeting.
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4: Weather on the go.
0: Mostly cloudy in Yellowknife for your Tuesday with a 30% chance of showers or flurries, high going up to 4 tonight, a low at 0 tomorrow, a mix of sun and cloud with a high of 6, and then on Thursday, another mix of sun and cloud with another high of 6. Meanwhile, in Hay River, mostly sunny today with a high going up to 6. Tonight, a few clouds with a low dropping to minus 1. Tomorrow, clouds and a high of 6, then on Thursday, sun and cloud with a high of 9.
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0: I'm Justin Goulet. Bill C-27, a piece of legislation giving legal force to the final self-government agreement for the Tligo-Tligotine and establishing it as a self-government treaty, has received royal assent. The bill formally recognizes the government as the government of the Satu Dene and Métis of Norman Wells and affirms their right to self-governance. This includes the authority to make laws, protect language and culture, deliver programs and services such as education and healthcare, and elect their own leadership. The final self-government agreement was signed in September of last year after 20 years of negotiation.
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0: I'm Justin Goulet. The City of Yellowknife has announced that sewer repair work will take place today at 5208 52nd Street, the alley between 52nd Street and 53rd Street from 52nd Avenue to 53rd Avenue will be closed in the area of the repair while the work is being done. With proper signage and traffic control in place, interruptions to water service are not expected but may be needed for the repairs to be done. The City is thanking everyone for their understanding.
1: 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From meeting everyday needs to planning for the future and bringing people together, we are building a city where everyone feels they belong and where we can all take pride in a place we call home. The City of Yellowknife, working for you.
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1: Hi, my name's Karen, and I'm a school bus driver, which basically means I'm the unofficial alarm clock for about 50 kids every weekday morning. I usually start before sunrise, and it's quiet, except for in the winter with the crunch of, you know, the tires on the snow. After I do my morning run, I usually stop for a coffee. I've lived in Yellowknife for 21 years already, and I came here for what was supposed to be one season of adventure, and I was chasing the Northern Lights and a job, and I ended up chasing love instead. I met my husband here at a bonfire on Frame Lake, and I think the moment I realized that I actually live here for real was the time I caught myself complaining about the tourists standing in the middle of the road taking pictures of the Northern Lights. That's when you know you're local. And a moment that really shaped me living in Yellowknife was during a cold snap a few years ago, and the school bus got stuck, and all those kids just started singing to stay warm. And it reminded me that life's not about perfect conditions. It's about the people that you're stuck in them with. And one thing I'm super proud of is the food drive that I started on my bus route. The kids drop cans of food off before Christmas, and it's grown every year. And it just blows me away that every year those kids just want to do it over and over again. You know, I think if someone new was moving north, I'd tell them this. Don't fight the cold, just dress for it. And say yes. Yes to bonfires, yes to community suppers, yes to helping your neighbor push their car out of the snow. That's how you make it up here.
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4: Mostly cloudy in Yellowknife for your Tuesday with a 30% chance of showers or flurries, high going up to 4 tonight, a low at 0 tomorrow, mix of sun and cloud with a high of 6, and then on Thursday, another mix of sun and cloud with another high of 6. Meanwhile, in Hay River, mostly sunny today with a high going up to 6. Tonight, a few clouds with a low dropping to minus 1. Tomorrow, clouds and a high of 6. Then on Thursday, sun and cloud with a high of 9.
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Well, it must have been a sad Thanksgiving for her family, Sass Jordan. Make you a believer on GoFM. Hello, it's Carly. I hope you had a decent Thanksgiving. I was with all of my family. I had the best weekend, you guys. I was telling you on Thursday, it was my dad's 80th birthday on Friday, and it was trippy. Like, I remember his 40th surprise party like it was yesterday, and just trying to wrap my brain around the fact that 40 years has gone by. How has that even happened? But it was so much fun. Okay, let's get this Tuesday started, shall we? On a

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4: Weather on the go.
5: Mostly cloudy and yellow night for your Tuesday with a 30% chance of showers or flurries, high going up to 4 tonight, a low at 0 tomorrow, a mix of sun and cloud with a high of 6, and then on Thursday, another mix of sun and cloud with another high of 6. Meanwhile, in Hay River, mostly sunny today with a high going up to 6. Tonight, a few clouds with a low dropping to minus 1. Tomorrow, clouds and a high of 6, then on Thursday, sun and cloud with a high of 9.
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Go FM, hello, it's Carly. Welcome to Tuesday. Isn't it the best when we get to start off a work week on a Tuesday? So I've told you guys this before. I am a big juicer. I love to juice and I love the benefits of juicing. A few years ago, I saved and I treated myself to this juicer. It's called a Nama juicer. It is like the Lamborghini of juicers. It has like this big, like kind of pot at the top of the juicer. You just put whole vegetables, whole fruits into it. You press a button, then out comes the most beautiful cold pressed juice. It was expensive, but it was worth it. But the reason why I'm telling you this is, did you know that the lemon peel, not the juice, but the peel of the lemon has 5 to 10 times more antioxidants than the actual juice? So if you're going to be using lemon in something and you want all the benefits, make sure that you just wash the entire lemon and you actually use the actual lemon peel. Just a little tidbit for you. Sam Roberts, Brother Down on Go FM.

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Well, this is rather depressing. Jordan Knight, One More Night on GoFM. Habitat for Humanity has done a survey, and they found that 56% of Canadians believe that they will never own a home. That is huge. In Australia, 52% of people believe they'll never have a home. The UK, it's 50%, and the US is 52%. So we are the highest with 56%. So hey, if you own a house or you own a condo, thank your lucky stars. I know my

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Okay, I need everybody to listen up. 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There is a person somewhere in Canada who has a winning lottery ticket worth $40 million. It has not been claimed yet. It was purchased in Ontario. The winning numbers are 6, 14, 17, 19, 26, 43, 45, and the bonus number is 27. It was, the numbers were pulled on October 21st, but here's the thing. Whoever has the winning ticket has to act fast because they have less than 1 month to get the $40 million. Can you imagine after that month, like 6 months from now, you found that ticket and you had the winning numbers and you didn't claim the prize? Like, can you imagine how sick that would make you feel? So check your lottery tickets and hey, you can, hi, you're welcome for reminding you. Just kidding. Good luck.

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4: Taking shots in here. You want one?

Well, this just goes to prove that age truly is just a number. There is a woman who is 61 years old. She lives in Alberta. She's a grandmother. Her name is Donna Jean Wild. And what she has done is absolutely unbelievable. She has broke the record for a plank by a woman, like the exercise, the plank, for holding it for 5 hours. Think about that. Like, a minute for me after, well, I'm not in the greatest shape of my life by any means, but like after 60 seconds, I'm dying. And she did it for 5 hours. Previously, her record was 4 hours and 30 minutes and 11 seconds. And during that time, she also completed a challenge of push-ups. She did 1,575 push-ups. Like, come on, Donna Jean, slow her down. You're making us all look bad.

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1: My name is Norman Glowich. I am a musician here in Yellowknife. My first instrument are the drums, and I have the longest-running recording studio in the Northwest Territories, Spirit Walker Productions. I was born here. I have been playing music in Yellowknife since I was 13 years old. I started playing in a band called Stonehenge. My brother Larry was a drummer here in the 1960s. So he had a kit of drums down in our basement. I can actually remember going to Simpson Sears, my parents buying him a set of Japanese drums that were a knockoff of Slingerland. My brother Larry, he taught me how to play one drum beat, you know, the basic rock beat. I got the call from a friend named John Sigvaldason, and he said they were looking for a drummer. I thought, well, I'll go over. So I immediately got the gig. That's how I started playing in the band. It was like one of the first horn bands, actually, in Yellowknife. The big thing that my brother Larry passed on to me was that it doesn't matter what kind of music you are playing, as long as you are playing. It's called playing for a reason. You're supposed to be having fun. I immediately took that to heart, and since then I've played anything. Anybody wants me to play, I'm like, let's play.
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5: Mostly cloudy in Yellowknife for your Tuesday, with a 30% chance of showers or flurries, high going up to 4. Tonight, a low at 0. Tomorrow, mix of sun and cloud with a high of 6. And then on Thursday, another mix of sun and cloud with another high of 6. Meanwhile, in Hay River, mostly sunny today with a high going up to 6. Tonight, a few clouds with a low dropping to minus 1. Tomorrow, clouds and a high of 6. Then on Thursday, sun and cloud with a high of 9.
0: Now playing the songs that got you through heartbreak, homework, and questionable haircuts. 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

if you are in the midst of selling a home or you know somebody who is, you're going to want to listen to this story coming up. Something happened in Vancouver during an open house. And to be honest, I'm kind of surprised we don't hear more stories like this. I'll tell you all about it coming up. It's Prozac Sucks to Be You on Go.

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If you are selling a house or you know somebody that is, you might want to listen up to this. 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It's Carly. Vancouver police say that they recovered more than $10,000 worth of jewelry and luxury items over the weekend because somebody was doing an open house. And you know what open houses are like. Any random person can just walk through your house. And that's exactly what these thieves did. They went into the house when nobody was looking. They went through the doors and they stole all this woman's jewelry and other items. It's just makes you so mad, doesn't it? And I'm kind of surprised that we don't hear more stories like that. I guess that's a good thing. But just an FYI, if you

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going on a winter vacay this winter. First of all, lucky you. Go FM, it's Carly. And if you see a white passport and you're thinking to yourself, what the heck? I've never seen a white passport. We always see the blue passport. If you see one, though, it is a temporary travel document issued to Canadian citizens in urgent situations, often while they're waiting for their regular passport to be processed. So it's still a passport. It's just white. And it's not a permanent thing.

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Hello, it's Carly. Happy Tuesday. Hope you had an awesome turkey. I hope you had a great long weekend. I celebrated my dad's 80th birthday along with my family on Friday, and it was just such an awesome night. My family came up from Vancouver, and I just left the weekend feeling with my heart being full. I hate it when people say that, but truly my heart was full. I got a letter or a message from a listener, and I just wanted to read it to you because time goes by way too quickly, and the fact that my dad is 80 still just blows my mind. This is what the letter said. Forgive me, Carly, for this random message, but I heard you talking on the radio about your dad's birthday this weekend. I lost my beloved dad 2 years ago, and hearing you speak about your love for him inspired me to say this. Do all the things. Take all the pictures of the things that you might not think of, like his hands or your favorite features of him. Record as many conversations as you can just to have his voice to listen to. When the day comes that you have to say goodbye, and I hope that's far in the future for you, every photo, every video, every single reminder of him will be priceless to you. My father was my everything, and I miss him every day for the rest of my life. Please cherish the hugs, laughs, and every moment you have. So that's just a little reminder for all of us to love our parents.

0: Nicholas Daniels, and here's your news on the go. Today is the last day for voters in Yellowknife who will be unable to vote in person in the 2026 municipal election to submit their vote at the office of the returning officer. The office is open today until 4 p.m. and is located at Elections NWT on the third floor of the YK Center East. Voters can also designate another voter as their proxy, allowing that person to vote on their behalf until 3 p.m. tomorrow. The 2026 Yellowknife municipal election will take place from 10 a.m. to 7 p.m. on Monday, October 19th. Vista Radio, Yellowknife.
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6: Mostly cloudy in Yellowknife for your Tuesday, with a 30% chance of showers or flurries, high going up to 4 tonight, a low at 0 tomorrow, mix of sun and cloud with a high of 6, and then on Thursday, another mix of sun and cloud with another high of 6. Meanwhile, in Hay River, mostly sunny today with a high going up to 6. Tonight, a few clouds with a low dropping to minus 1. Tomorrow, clouds and a high of 6. Then on Thursday, sun and cloud with a high of 9.
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is a blast from the past. Diana King, Shy Guy on Go FM. It's Carly. One of my girlfriends recently saw this Next artist in concert. I have heard nothing but unbelievable things about him in concert. Supposed to be spectacular. He's on tour right now, so if you get a chance to see him, I say grab it. It's Bruno Mars, 24 Karat Magic on Go. Tonight.

0: Josh Daniels, and here's your news on the go. The Illinois Guild of Arts and Crafts is inviting residents to come and see demonstrations and hands-on activities at their show and tell next weekend, part of their ongoing celebration of the Guild's 80th anniversary. The event will feature wool felting, knitting, pottery, basket making, fabric dyeing, and many more different types of craft on display, as well as door prizes. The show and tell will be held on Saturday, October 17th from 12 p.m. to 4 p.m. at the Aurora Arts Studio on Cam Lake Road. 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

0: Jess Daniels, and here's your news on the go. YWCA NWT has released the rescheduled date for their 2026 annual general meeting. The meeting will be held on October 24th at 11 a.m. in the auditorium of the Prince of Wales Northern Heritage Center. Anyone is welcome to attend the meeting, though only members will be eligible to vote. Members who are unable to attend will be able to appoint another member as their proxy for the meeting. Vista Radio, Yellowknife.
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I ain't so sure about this place. It's hard to play a gig in this town, keep a straight face. It seems like everybody's got a plan.

I am so, so excited for this. Go FM, it's Carly. New posters have been released for Fulker in Law, starring Robert De Niro, Ben Stiller, and now Ariana Grande. So this time, the story follows Greg and Pam's grown-up son, Henry, as he prepares to marry Olivia, played by Ariana Grande, who was a former FBI hostage negotiator. Oh, this is going to be so good. It comes into theaters on November 25th.

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3: Mostly cloudy in Yellowknife for your Tuesday with a 30% chance of showers or flurries, high going up to 4 tonight, a low at 0 tomorrow, a mix of sun and cloud with a high of 6, and then on Thursday, another mix of sun and cloud with another high of 6. Meanwhile, in Hay River, mostly sunny today with a high going up to 6. Tonight, a few clouds with a low dropping to -1. Tomorrow, clouds and a high of 6, then on Thursday, sun and cloud with a high of 9.

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1: Mariana's Trench, Pub 101 on Go FM. Now, I am not a doctor. Shocker, I know. But I read this last night. A study says vitamin C supplements can combat chronic stress and reduce cortisol by up to 40%. And this hits home because my boyfriend has really bad cortisol levels. So if you're the same, you might want to pick up some vitamin C.

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Did you remember the words? Vanilla Ice, Ice Ice Baby on Go FM. It's Carly. And China has this new public washroom system where as soon as you go in the stall and the door locks, it has a countdown. It just starts timing you for how long you're in the bathroom. And I just think that would be so incredibly stressful and so incredibly embarrassing. Like, what if something happened and you're in there for longer than people normally should be and you don't want to explain yourself because it's embarrassing, but everybody can see the countdown clock outside the bathroom? I don't like the idea whatsoever. It's the Backstreet Boys. 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

Michael Jackson on Go FM. It's Carly. Time for me to get my butt out of here, deal with the mess of Thanksgiving. Woohoo! Can't wait to go home to that mess. That's okay. I didn't mind. It was such a good weekend. I hope yours was too. We will chat tomorrow. I leave you with Felix Cartel. It's happy hour on Go FM.

Olivia Rodrigo, Drop Dead, it's on Go FM. How's your Thanksgiving long weekend? So I flew home to see the folks in Edmonton, went to a wedding. But for me, one of the most important aspects was to see Murphy, my brother's golden lab. And I'm so annoyed, I forgot the eye patch. Poor Murphy did have to lose an eye recently because vets discovered a tumor. And so I just wanted to tell him he's a good boy, scratch his tummy. So when I saw him, yeah, he's missing the eye. And poor guy, he's not used to it yet, so he'll turn to the right and he'll just keep smoking his face on like table legs. But besides that, he's the same awesome little dog. He still whines when he's excited, and I guess the vets explained that sight is not the primary sense for dogs. It usually goes like smell, then hearing, then sight. So he's going to be just fine. I'm glad to see it.

0: Life on the Go.
1: Hello there, my name is Mike Clark, and I work in the mining sector. But I don't live here all the time. I fly in for work on my rotation, and then I get back home. But every time that plane lands, I'll tell you, it feels just like coming home. When I first started, I figured I'd just be getting a paycheck and, you know, a year or two to try to get ahead. But up in the north here, it's just got a way of getting under your skin, you know. And out at camp, it's long days, you know. It's hard work and it's kind of quiet. It starts making you think. And you get surrounded by, you know, a bunch of people who can handle anything. These people can do anything. It's cold and dark, and I think it makes you feel tougher. You start to get tough. And I really fell for this place. The people that, you know, the quiet, even the cold. I like the cold here. And, you know, the one thing I really appreciate about the North is the honesty. People are very honest over here. So, I mean, I don't live in Yellowknife full-time yet, but I know I'm going to. I'm going to be here. Because somewhere along the way, it stopped being just where I work. I feel like this is where I belong.
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5: Mostly cloudy in Yellowknife for your Tuesday, with a 30% chance of showers or flurries, high going up to 4 tonight, a low at 0 tomorrow, a mix of sun and cloud with a high of 6, and then on Thursday, another mix of sun and cloud with another high of 6. Meanwhile, in Hay River, mostly sunny today with a high going up to 6. Tonight, a few clouds with the low dropping to minus 1. Tomorrow, clouds and a high of 6, then on Thursday, sun and cloud with a high of 9.
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1: Reminder that it's a short work week. 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

Sia Chandelier. It's on Go FM. Want to feel old together? Okay, let's do this. High School Musical premiered 20 years ago. And at the time, Grease, the film with John Travolta, that was already 28 years old. So that means that for my generation, millennials, High School Musical is kind of becoming what Grease was to our parents' generation. In fact, in 8 years, it will be that exact age. Let that sink in.

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0: Boyz II Men on Go FM. Just wanted to share this really wholesome story. There's a man named Jack Shee who bought this house in Forest Hills, Queens. And out of nowhere, he just received all these letters from all these kids that were addressed to Spider-Man. It turns out his address is Peter Parker and Aunt May's address in the comic books. And that's why he's receiving all these hand-drawn Spider-Man drawings. And instead of getting annoyed by it, he's just embracing it. Because, come on, how wholesome is that?
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Ariana Grande, it's on Go FM. So a recent video surfacing from a Dodgers baseball game, it's dividing the internet. It's a bit of a debate. So this young fan, he's in, I don't know, maybe his 20s, he caught a foul ball. And when the video picks up, you can tell that people are demanding that he gives it to the nearest kid, and there's one standing a few rows back. He's quoted as saying, "I'm sorry, I can't, I'm not giving it to the kid, I feel bad, but I'm not giving it to the kid." And then he's like posing for selfies with it. I think what a lot of people say online, and I agree, is it's a nice gesture to give that to a nearby kid, but I think it's weird to demand it. Because for all we know, I mean, he was wearing the Dodgers jersey. For all we know, he's wanted for nothing more in his entire life than to catch a ball, and he finally did, and then people are demanding he give it away. A lot of people even saying that it's not going to mean anything to that kid in like 2 days. He's probably going to lose it. Whereas for the 20-year-old fan, he's probably going to treasure it. He caught the foul ball.

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4: Mostly cloudy and yellow night for your Tuesday, with a 30% chance of showers or flurries, high going up to 4 tonight, a low at 0 tomorrow, a mix of sun and cloud with a high of 6, and then on Thursday, another mix of sun and cloud with another high of 6. Meanwhile, in Hay River, mostly sunny today with a high going up to 6. Tonight, a few clouds with a low dropping to minus 1. Tomorrow, clouds and a high of 6, then on Thursday, sun and cloud with a high of 9.
5: 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All

Michael. It's Go FM. A few minutes ago, we were talking about this Dodgers fan who caught a foul ball, and people were demanding that he gives it to a nearby kid, and he said no. He said, quote, "I'm sorry, I can't. I'm not giving it to the kid. I feel bad, but I'm not giving it to the kid." And some people are not impressed with his behavior, but he actually provided his own context. His name is Vito Calise, and he says in a post, "I caught my first foul ball at 31 years old, and a parent sent their kid back 10 rows to ask me for it. I straight up said no. I've been waiting for this my whole life." Yeah, that's just freeloader behavior. I'm sorry, like, I know it's a nice gesture to give it to the nearest kid, but for somebody to send their kid 10 rows back to demand the ball, just let the guy keep his foul ball.

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Canadian man Michael Bublé, it's a beautiful day, it's on Go FM. Now, Canada actually made it into a pretty prestigious list, Condé Nast Traveler's 2026 Best Countries of the World list, squeaking in at number 20. But hey, being in the top 20 is being in the top 20, and it pointed out just how beautiful Canada is and how varied we are. We got mountains, we got lakes, we got glaciers, we got it all. At the top three of this list, we've got Greece, then Japan, then Italy.

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What's the weirdest thing you've seen at an airport? Because despite the fact that I think it's the last place you want to act up or do anything weird, people do. It's Go FM. I'm David Hansen. I flew home recently to go see the folks for Thanksgiving. And at the airport, okay, well, you know how you might be pulled aside for, like, additional screenings? Well, my bag kind of got put to the side. It turns out one of my toiletries was just a little too big. And while I'm waiting for the attendant to get to my bag, I noticed that somebody thought it was a good idea to bring their ivory switchblade to the airport. I don't even know if that's legal to have in Canada. Certainly can't take that on an airplane. And so not only were they pulled aside, but the police officer in the airport went to have a chat with that person. So I don't know what became of that, but I think it's a bold choice to try to bring a legitimate weapon on an airplane when the rest of us can't even bring liquid more than 100 mils.

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1: I'm Alice Daniels, and here's your news on the go. NWT Premier RJ Simpson has announced the appointment of Brad Patzer as Deputy Minister of Justice for the GNWT. Patzer has more than two decades of experience in the Department of Justice, most recently serving as Assistant Deputy Minister and Attorney General since 2020, providing leadership and support for the department. He has also previously served as President of the Law Society of the Northwest Territories and currently serves as the Treasurer. Patzer is succeeding Charlene Doolittle, who is retiring from the role after 25 years. Patzer will officially take the office on November 2nd, 2026. Vista Radio, Yellowknife.
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4: Mostly cloudy in Yellowknife for your Tuesday with a 30% chance of showers or flurries, high going up to 4 tonight, a low at 0 tomorrow, a mix of sun and cloud with a high of 6, and then on Thursday, another mix of sun and cloud with another high of 6. Meanwhile, in Hay River, mostly sunny today with a high going up to 6. Tonight, a few clouds with a low dropping to minus 1. Tomorrow, clouds and a high of 6, then on Thursday, sun and cloud with a high of 9.
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What's my age again? What's my age again? Here's a feel-good, guilty pleasure track on Go FM.

0: baby.
1: Jonas Brothers, it's on Go FM. Well, returning to this age-old topic, but it turns out Canadians are tipping less. I don't know if you have a personal philosophy when it comes to tipping, but there was a recent report that found that 67% of tipped workers, they say that their tips have decreased over the past 2 years, and that is up significantly from 39% in 2024. Now, I think what a lot of people agree, though, is, for one thing, being prompted for tip is everywhere now, and that's probably causing some fatigue. But for a lot of people, they also feel like they wish tipping was based on service rather than a percentage of the bill, which I do totally agree with. Just because steak is more expensive than salad, why should you tip more for that?

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1: I'm Alice Daniels, and here's your news on the go. NWT, RCMP, and the GNWT have partnered to acquire a PC-24 twin-engine jet aircraft for the territory's RCMP forces. This new aircraft is a replacement for the RCMP's previous aircraft, which was damaged in an accident in 2023. Since then, the RCMP has relied on another aircraft leased from Ottawa as a temporary measure. The new plane's capabilities make it better suited to a northern environment with increased passenger capacity, increased safety on long-distance flights, 40% greater speed, and a 26% larger range compared to the RCMP's previous aircraft. Vista Radio, Yellowknife.
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Virginia DeVegas and Alyssa Reed. It's on Go FM. So last week, Vancouver Canucks played the Carolina Hurricanes. I don't know if you saw this, but the Carolina Hurricanes mascot, a pig, decided to drop such a hot take. This was on the Jumbotron. Quote, Stormy not sophisticated ice hog, but even Stormy know. The allowance of foreign investors in Metro Vancouver must not only be met with steep annual levies if properties are left unattended alongside British Columbia's 20% foreign purchase surcharge, but the 2027 expiration of the federal foreign buyer ban represents a fulcrum point in the real estate market that could have generational ramifications if not reenacted. Also, oink. Whoa. Just casually drops such a hot take on the housing crisis in Canada, specifically Vancouver, then finishes it with oink. Power move. Where's all my soul, sisters?

0: And here's your news on the go. The GNWT has published the Yellowknife Airport Land Use Plan, part of the ongoing Yellowknife Airport Gateway Strategy. The plan will support the future growth of the airport by identifying opportunities for aviation, commercial, and infrastructure development while also considering environmental and community factors. Work currently underway at the airport includes the construction of runway and safety areas and design planning for terminal washroom upgrades. Vista Radio, Yellowknife.
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Jane, Bare Naked Ladies. It's on Go FM. So over the weekend, I attended a wedding. Congrats to Connor and Sarah. And me and some friends, it was a nice little reunion. And while we're listening to the music playing at the dance at the very end, we realized that perhaps there are some songs that, while catchy, don't belong at a wedding. Anything about, like, infidelity, unfaithfulness. Just saying, it's, you know, a celebration of love. We were thinking that listening to, like, Rasputin, it's like, isn't he a guy who famously had an affair with, like, the Russian Tsar's wife? We're also thinking, like, Mambo Number 5. Before He Cheats K. I don't think that one's playing at a wedding anytime soon. But you know what I mean? There's some songs where it's like, yeah, it's catchy, but should you play that at a wedding?

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1: I'm Alice Daniels, and here's your news on the go. The GWT has announced retroactive amendments to the petroleum products and carbon tax regulations. These amendments increase the carbon tax rebate available to large emitters from 72% to 85% of benchmark fuel volumes, aligning the NWT with the industrial carbon pricing changes announced by the federal government earlier this year. This change only applies to prescribed large emitters identified in the regulations and does not affect regular NWT residents or other businesses. The amendment is retroactively effective as of April 1st, 2026. 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
4: Mostly cloudy in Yellowknife for your Tuesday with a 30% chance of showers or flurries, high going up to 4 tonight, a low at 0 tomorrow, mix of sun and cloud with a high of 6, and then on Thursday, another mix of sun and cloud with another high of 6. Meanwhile, in Hay River, mostly sunny today with a high going up to 6. Tonight, a few clouds with a low dropping to minus 1. Tomorrow, clouds and a high of 6, then on Thursday, sun and cloud with a high of 9.
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It's Go FM. I'm David Hansen. Fun fact, if you see a phone number in a movie, usually it's a fake one. Hollywood learned the hard way that if a phone number does appear on screen, it'll likely be called. And so some real people got flooded with calls, which is quite, unfortunate for them. So with a lot of the phone numbers, you might see 555-123-456. It'll just go to a recorded message. Now, this brings me into the story of 64-year-old Jack Shee, who bought this house in Forest Hills, Queens, and didn't understand why he kept getting all these letters that were addressed to Spider-Man. Well, it turns out that his address is the address for Peter Parker and Aunt May in the comic books, but he's not letting it annoy him. He's actually embracing it, which is awesome, because how wholesome is that, getting hand drawings from children addressed to Spider-Man? That'd be great.

0: Here's your news on the go. NWT Premier RJ Simpson has announced the appointment of Brad Patzer as Deputy Minister of Justice for the GNWT. Patzer has more than 2 decades of experience in the Department of Justice, most recently serving as Assistant Deputy Minister and Attorney General since 2020, providing leadership and support for the department. He has also previously served as President of the Law Society of the Northwest Territories and currently serves as the Treasurer. Patzer is succeeding Charlene Doolittle, who is retiring from the role after 25 years. Patzer will officially take the office on November 2nd, 2026. Vista Radio, Yellowknife.
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Amen. Keisha Shante on Go FM. Just want to give you an update because I traveled home for the holidays. One of the more important things I wanted to see besides the Thanksgiving dinner and seeing my folks was seeing Murphy, my brother's golden lab, who's such a good dog. And I felt so bad for him because recently vets discovered a tumor in his eye, and so he had to lose an eye. And that was obviously very difficult on my nieces. But when I saw him, same happy-go-lucky dog who whines when he's excited. The only difference now, though, is yes, he's missing an eye, which means if he turns to the right too fast, he might bump something, and he did. And I felt so bad. He headbutted the table leg so hard because he can't see out of the right side of his face. But I guess the vets explained that sight isn't the most important sense to a dog. In fact, in order of priority, it goes like smelling, then hearing, then sight. So he'll be just fine. I'm glad to see it.

0: I'm Alice Daniels, and here's your news on the go. NWT, RCMP, and the GNWT have partnered to acquire a PC-24 twin-engine jet aircraft for the territory's RCMP forces. This new aircraft is a replacement for the RCMP's previous aircraft, which was damaged in an accident in 2023. Since then, the RCMP has relied on another aircraft leased from Ottawa as a temporary measure. The new plane's capabilities make it better suited to a northern environment with increased passenger capacity, increased safety on long-distance flights, 40% greater speed, and a 26% larger range compared to the RCMP's previous aircraft. Vista Radio, Yellowknife.
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It's going to be the weekend before you know.